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1: Thank you, thank you, and thank you, and I feel good when you do that. This is one of the things that I play a lot of times, and I like it, and I hope you like it. 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The title of this is, what's the name of it? 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

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The song comes from South Africa and needs basses and altos and tenors all joining in. It's not a very difficult part. But here I am all by myself, and frankly, I can't sing it very well by myself. But so I'm going to give you the parts, and if you can remember how they go, you just keep on singing them right through the song, over and over. First of all, the low voices, they sing like this. 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

0: I feel like a motherless child.
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0: Why? Because nothing ever happens.
1: Nothing?
0: Well, nothing good.
1: So what's good?
0: Well, you know, I have a ball, man.
1: You sick?
0: No.
1: Hungry?
0: No, man. I just had myself a whole mess of black-eyed peas and rice.
1: See what I mean?
0: I dig. I am a long ways from home. But things could be worse. Sure could.

This was early 1939, I believe, on a tiny little radio station just a few miles outside Los Angeles. Woody sang a lot of old country songs, and he sang what had once been what they call a minstrel song, full of what they used to call darky dialect. And the next day he got a letter from a well-educated African-American. He says, "Mr. Guthrie, I believe you mean well, or I would not bother writing you. But do you realize that that song that I just heard you sing is really insulting to a lot of people like me?" It was a long letter, and he went into detail about how people had been captured as slaves and made to work all their lives away, and they were sold away from their families. He says, "Think of what it was to be sold and never see your mother again. Sometimes I feel like a motherless child." Well, Woody, the next day, reads this man's whole letter on the air. He said, "Folks, you just heard the man's letter. Now I got that song he was talking about. You remember I sung a couple of days ago? I'm holding that song up right close to the microphone. I want you to listen." And he tore the paper in half.

Jimmy Magadipozane, what you want to do, Sangana? Jimmy Magadipozane, what you want to do, Sangana? Jimmy Magadipozane, what you want to do, Sangana? Jimmy Magadipozane, what you want to do, Sangana? Jimmy Magadipozane, what you want to do, Sangana? Jimmy Magadipozane, what you want to do, Sangana? Jimmy Magadipozane, what you want to do, Sangana? Jimmy Magadipozane, what you want to do, Sangana? Jimmy Magadipozane, what you want to do, Sangana? Jimmy Magadipozane, what you want to do, Sangana? Jimmy Magadipozane, what you want to do, Sangana? Jimmy Magadipozane, what you want to do, Sangana? Jimmy Magadipozane, what you want to do, Sangana? Jimmy Magadipozane, what you want to do, Sangana? Jimmy Magadipozane, what you want to do, Sangana? Jimmy Magadipozane, what you want to do, Sangana? Jimmy Magadipoz

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He stood on the beach, and round him flowed the waters. 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

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They all skip out there in the fall. One by one they'll all clear out, thinking to better themselves, no doubt, caring little how far they go from the poor little girls of Ontario. First I got mashed on Charlie Brown, the nicest fellow in all the town. He tipped his hat and sailed away, and now he's settled in Manitoba. One by one they'll all clear out, thinking to better themselves, no doubt, caring little how far they go from the poor little girls of Ontario. Then Henry Maynor with his white cravat, his high stiff collar and his new plug hat. He said if he'd stayed he'd have to beg, and now he's settled in Winnipeg. One by one they'll all clear out, thinking to better themselves, no doubt, caring little how far they go from the poor little girls of Ontario. Then my long-legged druggist with his specs on his nose, I really thought that he'd propose, but he sold his bottle shop and now he's gone clear out to little Saskatchewan. One by one they'll all clear out, thinking to better themselves, no doubt, caring little how far they go from the poor little girls of Ontario. I'll pack my clothes in a carpet sack. 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I'll find me a husband and a good one too if I have to go through to Caribou. One by one we'll all clear out, thinking to better ourselves, no doubt, caring little how far we go from the old, old folks of Ontario.

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She gid to the bed where the beggar lay, the stray was calling, he was away. She clapped her hand kind wall a day, is there on your good gear again, little ya tauri. 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And fast to the good wife she did say, she's awa' with a beggar man, laddle ya tauri. Some rode on horseback and some rode on foot, ah, but the all wife she was na fit. She herpled about fae hip to hip, and aye she cursed and banned, laddle ya tauri. When years had passed, some twa or three, the same beggar barrel come o'er yon lee. Saying, good wife, for your courtesy, will you lodge a silly peer man, laddle ya tauri. 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A bairn on her back and another at her knee and another at the road coming home, laddle ya tauri.

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He owned a good farm, but he had a yen to see the Peace Country and try his luck. Now he's at Grand Prairie, and here I'm stuck.

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But he said to me, though I think you're pretty, I have urgent business at Dawson City. And one by one they have all cleared out, hoping to better themselves, no doubt, caring but little how far they have gone from a poor lone girl in Saskatchewan.

But with Rolly's liniment he cured the ache, and soon he was headed for Great Bear Lake. For one by one they have all cleared out, hoping to better themselves, no doubt, caring but little how far they have gone from a poor lone girl in Saskatchewan. Then there was Bob Black, oh, what a catch! I thought it would be the perfect match, but he seemed in no hurry to take a wife. Now he's prospecting at Yellowknife, and one by one they have all cleared out, hoping to better themselves, no doubt, caring but little how far they have gone from a poor lone girl in Saskatchewan. I've made reservations with TCA. I'm off to the north and I'm going to stay. I won't give up till I've found a mate, if I have to follow to Bering Strait.

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And great lord of honour came to court this young man. And the first came to court her was a squire so bright. He courted young Betsy by day and by night. My houses and free lands I'll resign unto thee, if you tell me your father, my bonny Bendy. 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He courted young Betsy by day and by night. My houses and free lands I'll resign unto thee, if you tell me your father, my bonny Bendy. 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He courted young Betsy by day and by night. 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He is led by a dog, by a chain and a bell. My father is a beggar of good charity, and indeed he's my father, says Bonny Bendy. And no, says the squire, you will not be me. No, no, says the merchant, nor neither will me. Hold on, says the sailor, let beggars agree. Come into my harems, my bonny Bendy. As Betsy's old father stood at his own door, saying, don't slight my daughter because she is poor. She's not dressed in her silks or her silks in apparel. It's on her I'll draw spangles. She's me bonny brown girl. And when that he left down the last of his store, hold on, says the beggar, here's 10,000 more.

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1: This is Agong Tamina. The talent is Congo music. And the song title is African Problems. Mind your own business.

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lily dum, the dead lily dum, the dead lily dum, the dead lily dum, the dead lily dum, the dead lily dum, the dead lily dum, the dead lily dum, the dead lily dum, the dead lily dum, the dead lily dum, 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

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the dead lily dump, the dead lily dump, the dead lily dump, the dead lily dump, the dead lily dump, the dead lily dump, the dead lily dump, the d

little girl with a blue dress on, pretty little girl with a blue dress on, pretty little girl with a blue dress on, stole my mule and away she's gone. Her eyes are black, cheeks are red, a darn big mouth is always spread. Pretty little girl with a blue dress on, pretty little girl with a blue dress on, pretty little girl with a blue dress on, stole my mule and away she's gone. 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

0: 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Sheep in the meadow, cows in the corn, swing that gal with blue dress on. Pretty little girl with a blue dress on, pretty little girl with a blue dress on, pretty little girl with a blue dress on, stole my mule and away she's gone.
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Between now and harvest, I will do my best to get you a red mantle as well as the rest with my down-derry-down, with my down-derry-day.